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Radyo Fenomen'de Dave & Thames ve Rain Dance. Let's get the party started. See you at the bar, you was hardly talking. That's when I knew that your heart was scarring. Friends to lovers need a part to star in like, wait, babe, let me

0: Fenomen'de yeni. Take me back to yesterday when I was fine on my own lane. Sikotoy, Minelli.
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Deniz Görkem'le update'in ilişkiler sorusunu birazdan bir kez daha soracağım. 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Şimdi sırada Zeyva Thames var, Rain Dance. Let's get the party started. See you at the bar, you was hardly talking. That's when I knew that your heart was scarring. Friends to lovers need a part to star in like, wait, babe.

You met me in LES playing pool. You held the copper cup as he chugged that Mexican mule. Recognized danger, still fell in love like a fool, 'cause it was worth the risk. You're the exception, you weren't the rule.

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1: Hit modunu aç. Let's get the party started. See you at the bar, you was hardly talking. That's when I knew that your heart was scarring. Friends to lovers need a part to star in. Like, wait, babe, let me

0: 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Take me back to yesterday when I was fine on my own lane. Sikotoy, Minelli.
1: 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Yesterday, Maximum Hit Music.